gonna keep on the run. I'm gonna have me some fun. If it costs me my very last dime, if I wind up broke, well, I'll always remember that I had a swing in time. I'm gonna give it everything I've got. Lady luck, please let the dice stay hot.

0: Nation. 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
1: Yeah, Dave. I was just in here getting my tires checked, and he just appeared out of the traffic. Just come streaking around the grease right there. Didn't have nothing on but a smile. I looked in there, and Ethel was getting her cold drink. I hollered, "Don't look, Ethel!" And it's too late. She'd already been mooned. Flashed her right there in front of the shop. So,
2: he ain't rude.
1: Boogity, boogity.
2: He ain't

0: again, your Action News reporter in the booth at the gym covering the disturbance at the basketball playoff. Pardon me, sir. Did you see what happened?
1: Yeah, deep. Hey, Tom, I was just going down there to get Ethel a snow cone. Here he come, right out of the cheap seats, dribbling, right down the middle of the court. Didn't have on nothing but his PX. Made a hook shot and got out through the concession stand. I hollered up at Ethel. I said, "Don't look, Ethel!" It was too late. She'd already got a free shot. Grandstand, right there in front of the home team.
0: Is that you, Ethel?
2: He's just as proud as he can be.
0: What do you think you're doing?
2: Listen out of me. He gonna give us
0: a peek. You get your cones on.
2: Well, yes, they call him the street.
0: Ethel, where you go?
2: He likes to show off his disease.
0: Ethel, you shameless hussy.
2: If there's an audience to be found, he'll be streaking it round, inviting public fatigue.
0: Say it isn't so, Ethel.
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And there's one big advantage if the music is hot. It's the fast-moving exit just in case something rips. So the band plays the polka while she's